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6: You finally got your advertisement plastered on the backrest of that bus stop bench. Looks good. Nice big bold letters in two clear lines. Adam, Isaac, and Soderberg. Litigation services. Unfortunately, benches have a way of enticing people to sit down. So when Mr. and Mrs. Callahan park themselves on two-thirds of that bench a good half hour before their number 7 bus arrives, passersby can plainly see that Adam is lit. Should have advertised on the radio. Every word is heard. No misinterpretation. Adam's reputation remains unscathed. 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
7: Time to talk about sleep again here on the John Tesh program. Here is why experts are now saying women need more sleep than men. Neuroscientist Dr. Jim Horn says women need 20 more minutes of sleep each night to function at their best. It's because the female brain happens to be more complex than a man's, and women, they do more multitasking, which drains mental energy. So they need more sleep to keep their brains working at optimal levels. Also, women are biologically primed to be lighter sleepers so they can wake up if a baby cries, for example. And even if women don't have children or they're empty nesters, that still holds true. Over centuries, women have been conditioned to be more sensitive to sounds linked to a potential threat to their kids. So women have a harder time getting the deep, restful sleep they need. So they need at least 20 more minutes of sleep than men.

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8: Let's talk about improving your memory. Here are a few memory-boosting habits based on the latest neuroscience. First, experts say eat more mushrooms. In a 20-year Harvard study, the researchers found people who regularly ate mushrooms, they have high levels of an active compound that's been linked to brain cell growth and enhanced memory. And of all mushroom varieties, porcini mushrooms may be the best for our brain. They contain antioxidants that fight Alzheimer's disease. Porcini mushrooms. Another memory-boosting habit, spend more time in brightly lit rooms during the day and dark rooms at night, because multiple studies have shown that bright light activates regions of the brain linked to alertness, which helps encode memories better than trying to remember something in a dimly lit room. But then when you're trying to sleep, researchers from the University of Pennsylvania say the less light, the better, so your brain can effectively process the day's events into your long-term memory. And then walk backwards whenever possible. Experts at the UK's University of Roehampton are calling this a, quote, mnemonic time travel device, because not only does walking backwards challenge your brain in a way that improves cognitive function, it can help you recall the past as if you're literally going back in time as you walk backwards.

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8: You finally got your advertisement plastered on the backrest of that bus stop bench. Looks good. Nice big bold letters in two clear lines. Adam, Isaac, and Soderberg. Litigation Services. Unfortunately, benches have a way of enticing people to sit down. So when Mr. and Mrs. Callahan park themselves on two-thirds of that bench a good half hour before their number 7 bus arrives, passersby can plainly see that Adam is lit. Should have advertised on the radio. Every word is heard. No misinterpretation. 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
9: So you know how viruses can spread through communities like wildfire, right? Well, now new research is telling us that healthy behaviors can be equally contagious, including healthy diets, fitness trends, even the urge to quit smoking. This comes from Dr. Tricia Leahy from the University of Connecticut's Weight Management Research Group. She's led dozens of experiments measuring the social transmission of health habits. And almost without fail, she's found that healthy behaviors can be infectious, for better or for worse. For example, studies show that if you have just one close friend who's obese, it significantly raises your own risk for obesity because you might see it as normal. But Dr. Leahy also found that when people joined a group weight loss program, they were a full 20 to 30% more likely to lose significant weight compared to people who tried losing weight alone. And when couples joined a weight loss program together, they lost twice as much weight as those trying to lose weight without a partner. Dr. Leahy says, don't miss this, when we see others in our social circle commit to new behaviors, it does increase our interest in copying those same behaviors. That's especially true with activities we associate with being, quote, virtuous, including healthy diet and exercise trends. It explains why so many health and fitness trends spread like wildfire. Because if we see others getting results, we want to catch whatever they're doing. Amen.

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10: Great piece from our Success 101 files. Are you like me? Do you do this? 62% of workers now admit they keep their email program open and accessible all day. This is according to a survey from the occupational psychology firm Future Work Center in the UK. Psychologists say this can create so-called email pressure, meaning you feel a continual urge to check in, see if there's anything new, answer immediately. But you should know this, the more email pressure you feel, the more frequently you'll be distracted and the bigger the negative impact it will have on your productivity and the more likely your work will negatively affect your life on and off the clock. You'll be primed to react 24/7, leaving you stressed. So experts say talk to your boss and colleagues about only checking email at certain appointed times, and if they need you otherwise, they can call or stop by your desk.
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1: Atlanta's got an old news movie review just after 7 o'clock. And Barnstormer manager Dom Donnell joins us with some Barnstormer tickets to give away.
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3: Good morning. Welcome to Tuesday. It is the second day of June. Hello.
4: Good morning.
3: I have had a morning already.
4: What's going on?
3: I feel like the groundskeeper with the groundhog in a Caddyshack.
4: Okay.
3: I got up this morning, get up to my desk, and I sit down, and I'm like right next to the window, and I hear, here, I'll turn this down, I hear.
4: Mm-hmm.
3: And I'm like, what is that noise? So my neighbor has had raccoons in his, something in his attic.
4: Okay.
3: Okay. We believe it's raccoons. And he had like a vent, and I yelled over to him one day. I said, hey, bud. So it looks like you got something up there in the attic, and he went up there and he closed it up. Doesn't the next day, it's just peeled right back.
4: Oh.
3: So something's been up there, and he said, I said, yeah, I thought I heard something up there. And I said, well, that's where they're coming in. We've solved it. So, man, I thought to myself, I'm like, well, better you than me. Because I've had it in the past, and I was up there watching him dinking around on the roof, in and out, nailing it back together. So this morning, it sounds like something was trying to get in there. And it was so frustrating. It was just like every time it'd be quiet, it'd just be dead quiet. And I was like, what the heck? So then I would ignore it. And then I'd do the, come on!
4: Yeah.
3: So trying to get rid of it. So I would go outside, like maybe I can see it and scare it away. It kept getting louder and louder. Then my fear is that if it can't get its way into his house...
4: Yeah, he's...
3: He's coming over to my attic.
4: He's eyeing the McLeod residence.
3: Exactly.
4: Yeah.
3: So I grab a flashlight and a broom.
4: Okay.
3: It's 4:30 in the morning. Here I am in the driveway, jousting. I can't see it. I think it's up behind like a tree limb. So I'm like, tss, tss. Doesn't somebody come walking down the street with a dog? Like, doing a dog walk.
4: Yeah.
3: And the guy... That guy, I don't know whose face looked more afraid. Dog walk guy or me when I saw him. I said, hey, morning.
4: If I saw you, my heart would probably stop. Like, I'd be like, what is happening?
3: Trying to be completely normal, but here I am just with a broom and a flashlight.
4: No.
3: Morning.
4: He was alarmed.
3: No. So it never stopped.
4: No, you didn't
3: And
4: get
3: I
4: it?
3: Never made eyes with it. I never locked eyes. I never got to see it. But then I thought on the drive this morning, I'm like, what if it was in the attic? Trying to get out.
4: Oh.
3: Maybe that's what I heard.
4: Hmm.
3: I don't know. The mystery continues. Yeah. This is the first morning I've had like such a loud, obnoxious scratch, scratch, scratch for well over an hour and a half.
4: Yeah, that's productive.
3: Yeah.
4: Huh.
3: Could accomplish nothing this morning.
4: Are you going to tell your neighbor what was going on?
3: I'll try again. I'm like, how do you not hear this?
4: Because, he's probably fast asleep.
3: Yeah, he's probably just snoring away in there. He's probably thinking, man, that stupid neighbor of mine's out in the driveway again.
4: you're the pest.
3: Exactly. He's probably just like telling the family, yeah, don't worry, McLeod's out there, you know, the broom, 4:30, what's he doing? They're so like destructive too, eh?
4: They're very determined, and yeah. They got their little human hands.
3: Well,
4: he's getting in.
3: I'm assuming it's a raccoon. I'd like to hope it's a raccoon, because then, you know, we know what it is, but I don't know, but it's doing its thing at the neighbor's house. Dua Lipa to start us off. Welcome to a Tuesday. It's Chris in Atlanta and the raccoon this morning, 94.3 CKSY.

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1: CKSY. This is so very traumatic. And it's hard not to laugh at, though, at the same time. A family mourning the loss of their father in New York was surprised when they opened up the casket and it wasn't him. Somebody else was in there. Here's one of the sons.
2: We need to know who they were, what they were up to. It's Dave.
1: That's not him. Here is one of the sons. Let me get it right here.
3: When we opened the coffin, we found another man. And they were trying, like, for hours, trying to convince us that he was our father. They say that they found, like, in the same week, another person with a similar name. We don't know where our father is at right now. They say that they cremated him, but we are not sure.
1: It's like
4: it is traumatic.
1: Very traumatic, eh? So I guess the son, that was the son, did later say that his dad was bald, just like this guy, very bald. But the man in the coffin had lots of hair. His dad was very short, 5'3". This guy was 6 foot plus. Like, there were some obvious discrepancies on whom the person was. And I'm like, what a traumatizing situation that would be.
4: Yeah, it would be very frustrating. And they said they were trying to convince them it was their dad. Yeah. Who's that
1: about? No, that's your dad.
4: That would burn my butt.
1: Guy's got hair.
4: Yeah.
1: And my dad doesn't have hair, or and is not 6 feet tall.
4: Huh.
1: Like, and then when they say, you know, I don't know where dad is, like, that's like, oh, that's my gosh, what's
4: depressing.
1: Happening?
4: Yeah. What do you mean? Huh. I mean, what do you do?
1: Yeah. Sometimes in a stressful situation, a laugh is a good thing. It's like a little bit of a ha-ha. That's not it.
4: No, that's not it.
1: No.
4: Maybe years, once they find dad, and years from now, they'll laugh at it.
1: My grandpa, he's told a story, because, you know, when you get to an age, you just go to the funeral home.
4: Yeah.
1: Like, it's just, what are you doing today? Going to the funeral home. For whom? I'm sure I'll know somebody.
4: Yeah.
1: My grandpa would always tell a story about how he went to the funeral home, and it's about half an hour in, he realized I didn't know the person.
4: Oh.
1: And I'm like, yeah, but did anybody call you? And he said, no. I guess you go to enough funerals, you just kind of play the game.
4: I mean, yeah, you don't know, and you're so busy, you're not going to sit there and quiz everyone.
1: Yeah, exactly. You get up to the...
4: You could just make it up, be like, how'd you know so-and-so? Oh, I worked with him years ago.
1: You get up there and you realize, I don't know this guy.
4: Yeah.
1: This is not who I thought it was. I went to the wrong funeral home. Oh my gosh. But to have the wrong person in there?
4: Oh, I want to know about the other family.
1: Well, that's true. Well, again, where's the other family? Is there their service going to have a bald, short guy? Like, that's not our dad was hairy and tall. It's like, oh, well, I've got it figured out then. Well, mix and match, we got this figured out. So that's where the story stands. I haven't got any answers yet. Still wondering where dad is. We'll get to five things you need to know. This woman will be featured in it coming up next. It's Taylor Swift.

0: 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Before you start your day, here are the five things you need to know.
1: It's the second day of June.
2: First thing you need to know, the Chatham Kent Public Library hosts movies at your library today. They do that every Tuesday at the Chatham branch. Today they're showing The Grizzlies and it starts at 2 o'clock. Second thing you need to know, the YMCA of Chatham Kent's third annual Push the Bus fundraiser is this weekend. Teams of five or six people will race to push a full-size school bus 80 meters on Courthouse Lane in Chatham. Organizers hope to raise $4,000 to send children to summer camp who wouldn't otherwise be able to attend. So teams are encouraged to donate or fundraise about $200 each, enough to cover 1 week of camp for a child. The event is part of YMCA's larger Fill the Bus campaign with an open house, activities, and a barbecue from 10 till 3. Then all the details and a link to register is on our website.
1: All right, third thing you need to know, where there's smoke, there's fire. You talked about this yesterday. Yeah. Taylor has wrote an original song for Toy Story 5. That's Taylor Swift, if you are wondering. It's called I Knew It, I Knew You, and it comes out Friday. You're going to hear it here on CKSY. The song is inspired by Rootin' Tootin' Cowgirl Jessie's ongoing journey in Toy Story 5 that began back in Toy Story 2. And of course, it wouldn't be a Taylor release without variations. So on her website, she was selling three collector's edition CDs, the single, an acoustic version, and a piano version, each with different artwork. And they sold out pretty much immediately. She knows how to play this game.
2: Well,
1: she?
2: We were talking about it yesterday, like her and Disney. I mean, you don't get more conglomerate marketing powerhouses than that.
1: Disney, Taylor, both got like, their hands in
2: crazy.
1: Your pocket.
2: Yeah, so they had countdowns all over in Times Square and stuff. And then a second that countdown was done, those CDs went up and everything was announced.
1: Like, man, the money that's going to be made on that. So we'll hear that new song coming out on Friday. Let's stick with the music theme here. Celine Dion is extending her Paris comeback residency with 10 additional shows after the overwhelming demand from fans. The new performances, scheduled for May of next year, bring the total to 26 concerts. This follows the return to the stage earlier this year after stepping away from performing due to her stiff person syndrome, which she's been dealing with here for a while. There's also a television drama about her early life and her famous family, which is going to be coming out titled Growing Up Dion, and it's produced by her brother, Jacques Dion.
2: Jacques.
1: I didn't know there was a Jacques Dion.
2: I didn't
1: Dion.
2: Know there was Jacques either.
1: Celine, Jacques.
2: What I think she's got like a million siblings, though, actually.
1: Well, that's why she's got to add 10 more shows. She'll pay for all, right? And the last thing you need to know, Amazon has officially announced that Prime Day 2026 will run June 23rd through June 26th, making it the earliest and longest Prime Day ever at 4 full days. I feel like it's always just Prime Day, isn't it? Like they're always talking about something going on over there. But if you specifically go looking for the deals on Prime Day, this will be coming up here later on this month. Moving from its usual July slot, they say the shift lines up better with summer spending and major global events happening this year. So big discounts are expected on tech, home goods, fashion, and kitchen products, while other retailers like Walmarts and Targets will probably follow suit. So Amazon Prime Day is coming up June 23rd.
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1: Today is the second day of June. It is Bubba Day today. Honors one and all who are named or nicknamed Bubba. I don't think many children are born to Bubba.
2: No, I don't think you're born a Bubba if they earn that title.
1: Yeah. I think everybody knows a Bubba too, right?
2: I don't know.
1: I grew up with a Bubba.
2: Really?
1: I don't even know what his real name is. And I still see the guy and I'm like, hey, Bubba.
2: Oh, that's just, yeah.
1: Bubba Gump, Bubba Shrimp, Bubba, yeah. Happy Bubba Day today. It's Leave Work Early Day today.
2: There you go.
1: Which is just a solid day altogether. They say it's a great day to improve the results of your work, allowing workers to become more productive while in and out of the office by letting them leave a little early.
2: There we go, yeah.
1: I got some good excuses I can share later. If you're looking to get out of work early today,
2: okay.
1: Boom, got you covered. It's guaranteed out, okay? It's Rotisserie Chicken Day. The practice of cooking rotisserie chickens dates back to the 1300s.
2: How long, eh?
1: Yeah. We were like, hey, you like those chickens. They're good. Let's spin them. Okay, yeah.
2: And they're still so popular. You go to a grocery store at 5 p.m., everyone's got their rotisserie chickens for dinner.
1: You go to Costco and they're putting them out and people are like, they can't get them fast enough.
2: Oh, I bet.
1: Boston Market is the one that founded the date, like this weird holiday.
2: Okay.
1: And it's only been around for about 11 years. Celebrate the delicious tender chicken achieved through the slow rotisserie cooking process. Each year in the U.S. alone, 600 million rotisserie chickens are sold. Many at places like Costco and Walmart. So yeah, 600 million. That's the U.S. alone. We love
2: them. Crazy, yeah.
1: How about this date? 130 years ago today, 1896, Marconi filed a patent for the radio.
2: There we go. Thank you.
1: Thanks, Marconi. Without you, I wouldn't be getting up at 3 in the morning.
2: Thanks a lot, Marconi.
1: Showed
2: us. Thanks a lot.
1: 93 years ago, 1933, President Franklin D. Roosevelt had a swimming pool built in the White House. Eventually, President Nixon had the pool filled in and turned it into a press briefing room.
2: Oh.
1: And now, they're building the whole...
2: What, do they got a ballroom?
1: Ballroom.
2: Oh.
1: You could have just put a swimming pool in.
2: So it doesn't have a swimming pool? I feel like the White House should have a swimming pool.
1: You would think of the, all places, the White House has a swimming pool. No. 91 years ago, 1935, Babe Ruth retired from baseball, had 714 home runs over a 22-season career. And the coronation of Queen Elizabeth happened this date 73 years ago. It was held at the Westminster Abbey, and it was the first ever coronation to be televised 73 years ago. A couple birthdays today. Justin Long. Remember him in the Mac commercials?
2: No, I don't think so.
1: It's a Mac. I'm a Mac. That one? He went on to be, obviously, in movies. He's 48 today. He was in Alvin and the Chipmunks. He's the voice of Alvin in the Alvin and the Chipmunks. He was in Dodgeball. Wayne Brady from Let's Make a Deal. Everyone loves Wayne Brady.
2: He's just one of those guys, right? 49.
1: Oh, he's 54 today. And Dana Carvey, a Saturday Night Live legend. He's Garth in Wayne's World. He's the church lady. Isn't that special? Hans of Hans and Franz. Remember that one?
2: No, I don't know any of this.
1: You up. You don't know the church lady?
2: I don't like SNL, to be honest. It's not funny to me. It actually annoys me a little. Anyways,
1: Dana Carvey, 71. He's hilarious, even though Atlanta doesn't believe. So we'll get to news. It is coming up. Float or Bust is next hour.
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2: It's Alana, and this is what you need to know from cknewstoday.ca. Postal workers have overwhelmingly approved a new contract with Canada Post, ending more than 2 years of labor disputes. More than 80% of members voted in favor of the five-year deal. It includes wage hikes of 6.5%, inflation-linked increases after that, enhanced benefits, and a weekend parcel delivery model. No one was injured after an SUV struck a deer and caught fire in Chatham, Kent over the weekend. Crews were called to the eastbound lanes of the 401 between Ridgetown and Highgate just before 9 Saturday morning for that. A month-long drug trafficking investigation in Lambton has led to charges for a 42-year-old from Milton. A vehicle was pulled over on St. Clair Parkway last month. That led to a search warrant being executed at a home in Corunna. Officers seized suspected fentanyl, cocaine, meth, and cash. And St. Clair College is gearing up for spring convocation. Over 3,000 new grads will cross the stage at events in Windsor and Chatham starting today. The Chatham graduation will take place Monday at the Capitol Theater. Detroit Tigers stopped their four-game skid by holding off Tampa Bay 10-9. Jays had the day off. And the Stanley Cup final opens tonight. The Carolina Hurricanes host the Vegas Golden Knights in Game 1. Sunshine today with a high of 24, just a few clouds tonight, low of 8, and then tomorrow we'll see more sunshine and a high of 26. For more on these and other stories, visit cknewstoday.ca.
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1: Got a note for pet owners as we get here into the summer and like vacation time, okay?
2: Right.
1: So veterinarians are recommending that dog owners don't FaceTime with their pets when they are on vacation this summer. And I guess that really goes for any time, but they recommend not doing that. You know, when you're away and you're like, oh, let me see your dog. Hey.
2: Oh,
1: hi. Hi, Bubbles.
2: Yeah, it's the best.
1: No, it's not. It's not good. So the vet says dogs rely heavily on scent, body language, and physical presence to understand their environment. When they hear their owner's voice through a phone but can't locate them, it creates a sensory mismatch. In their brain, it triggers a form of like expectation, but there's no resolution. They're like, oh, there's owner, but where is he? Where is she? Where are they? The dog recognizes the voice, anticipates a reunion, but when that doesn't happen, it can lead to confusion and or frustration, and that's when you get problems. Where chewing and messing on the floor, and you know, it just causes problems. They say don't do that.
2: Well, that's how I feel about those cameras that people have, and they can like speak to the pets through the speaker or whatever.
1: Yeah.
2: Because I'm like, can you imagine if me and you? Imagine I'm sitting here, you're off one day, and I just hear, Elena, it's you.
1: And I fling a treat at you.
2: Yeah, I'd be like, what? I'd be so like, think about how confused you'd be.
1: We've got one of those. It's like a pet cam. I don't think we can talk to the pet through it, but we can fling a treat.
2: Okay.
1: So it's like, it almost looks like a game. You're looking at our living room, and then if you swipe up on the screen, the power and the direction of your swipe is where the treat goes. I'm like, what a device. Who had that idea? But it was for when she was a puppy. We could kind of keep an eye and make sure she was, you know, she was all right. But as soon as that treat thing would go off, it would have like a motor. So then she ended up just chewing on the machine because she's like, well, is where the treat goes. I'm like, what a device. Who had that idea? But it was for when she was a puppy. We could kind of keep an eye and make sure she was, you know, she was all right. But as soon as that treat thing would go off, it would have like a motor. So then she ended up just chewing on the machine because she's like, well, I know there's treats in there.

0: better off just...
1: These dogs are smarter than you think.
0: Yeah.
1: So they say if you're gone away, yeah, maybe it's one thing to look at, like, hey, let me see Bubbles. What's he up to?
0: Up to? But to actually talk to them is confusing, though.
1: Yeah. And you ever get that dog sideways, like, huh?
0: Oh, I love when dogs cock their head.
1: I do too. Huh? But they say apparently that's a bad thing. You don't want them because they're trying to. They're like, well, there's the voice.
0: Yeah, because they don't know what FaceTime is. Like, they don't know what's going on.
1: Oh, he's on a FaceTime again. No clue. They're waiting for that reunion, that love, that kiss, that.
0: And yeah, they're like, are you here or not?
1: Yeah. I'm no doctor. I'm no vet, but I also have a tip. Okay.
0: Okay.
1: So that's for pet owners. This is for parents. Over the summer. Don't FaceTime your kids either.
0: No? Confuses them?
1: Yeah. They'll be like, well, where'd mom and dad go for a week? Don't, because then they're like, well, they want a vacation without us? Mass confusion, and you don't want that.
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1: CKSY weather. Buckle in. Another good looking day today. Sunshine and a high of 24. 8 the overnight low. And then we start to pick up on the temps. We get up to some humid highs of 26 tomorrow, 31 on Thursday, 32 on Friday. So far, the weekend's got some showers in there. We'll see how that plays out. Right now, this morning, it is 8 degrees in Chatham. Kent. Buses are running. Roads, no problem. Shaboozy. 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

0: Chad and Kent's number one way to wake up. 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
1: Well, it was just yesterday morning. We were talking about the Taylor Swift rumors of her teaming up with Toy Story 5, which comes out here in a couple weeks. And boom, drops yesterday afternoon that it is going to happen. Taylor's part of the Toy Story franchise now. She wrote an original song for the Toy Story 5 soundtrack called I Knew It, I Knew You, and it'll be out on Friday. And she got back together with Jack Antonoff, who's been part of like all of her big hits, right? So this one is inspired by a rootin' tootin' cowgirl, Jessie's ongoing journey in Toy Story 5 that began back Toy Story 2. So she posted on her Instagram that she was happy to write for these characters. She's adored them since she was 5. And then she released a bunch of stuff on her website, and it sold out instantly. Like, what a brilliant thing. Nobody knows what this song is like, but it's sold out.
2: That's what's interesting to me, because I saw the stuff was for sale. So I'm like, oh, I wonder if it's released then, because you're buying it not knowing. But no, she always does this and it works. So
1: yeah, she's got it figured out. So I went to AI. There's AIs everywhere right now. Okay. I said to AI, I said, what's this song going to sound like? Okay, it's rootin', it's tootin', it's Taylor Swift. It's about toys. Okay, so I haven't heard this yet. Okay, so let's have a listen. This is what AI thinks the new song's going to sound like. And then Friday, we will regroup and we will see if it's the same. Okay,
2: this is fascinating.
1: Okay, so let me turn this down. Let's have a listen. This is what AI thinks the song's going to sound like. Okay. It's Taylor-ish. We were

0: think we're both very intrigued.
1: Yeah, I'm like,
0: wait a second. This is a bop.
1: Yeah. One more shiny bargain. Who needs Jack and Nob? You need me.
0: Wait.
1: All right. That's what AI thinks the song's going to sound like.
0: All right. Well,
1: I don't hate that either.
0: Better than most country things they're playing. Exactly. I think it'll be a little bit more sadder.
1: You think it's going to be sad?
0: I think it'll be a little bit more.
1: You don't think it's going to be poppy, rootin' tootin'?
0: Yeah, I think it might be a little bit more sad. I knew it. I knew you. That sounds like something you yell at someone during a breakup. I knew it. I knew you.
1: Yeah, that's true. Huh.
0: Just the title gives me goosebumps.
1: Well, we'll find it Friday. Sure, yeah, we'll get a first spin on it and see what it sounds like. But rootin' tootin' cowgirl Jessie.
0: Like saying that, don't
1: I
0: do. You?
1: I wish the song was called Rootin' Tootin'. I knew it. I knew you. We'll hear it Friday. Toy Story 5 comes out later this month. The song by Taylor Swift.
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0: It's Alana, and this is what you need to know from cknewstoday.ca. The long-running labor battle at Canada Post appears to be over. Members of the Canadian Union of Postal Workers have ratified a new 5-year collective agreement, with more than 4 out of 5 workers voting yes. The deal includes wage increases, inflation protection in later years, and expanded benefits. An SUV went up in flames in Chatham-Kent on the weekend after hitting a deer. OPP and CK Fire responded to the eastbound lanes of the 401 between Ridgetown and Highgate on Saturday morning. No one was hurt, but police are reminding drivers to keep an eye out for wildlife while behind the wheel. President Donald Trump has signed a proclamation amending tariffs on copper, aluminum, and iron imports. The White House says it lowers tariffs on some steel and aluminum products to 15% from 25%. And spring convocation season is underway. St. Clair College is hosting 5 grad ceremonies, 4 in Windsor, 1 in Chatham, starting today. The Chatham ceremony will take place next Monday at the Capitol. Detroit Tigers stopped their 4-game skid by holding off Tampa Bay 10-9. Jays had the day off. And the Stanley Cup Finals open tonight. The Carolina Hurricanes host the Vegas Golden Knights in Game 1. Sunshine today with a high of 24, low of 8 tonight with a couple of clouds, and tomorrow sunshine again with a high of 26. For more on these and other stories, head to cknewstoday.ca.
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0: DK Mornings on 94.3 CKSY. Was this nonsense cooked up in the sweaty swamps of Florida? Or did it somehow happen somewhere even weirder? Welcome to Florida or Bust.
1: A little bit of a theme to start off Florida or Bust today. We go to Taco Bell, okay?
2: Okay.
1: A man was caught outside of Taco Bell with his chimichanga out. That's the headline. A man was caught outside a Taco Bell with his chimichanga out. Solid headline. Where is that from, Alana? Florida or Bust?
2: Florida.
1: Florida is righto. 28-year-old man in Florida arrested last week after he exposed himself outside of a Taco Bell. It's unclear what he was up to, but the sheriff's office jokingly said he had his chimichanga out near his side door, and he had multiple pairs of pants pulled down.
2: Wow.
1: Multiple pairs of pants pulled down.
2: How many did he have?
1: That was strange enough. After he was taken into custody, they found a live pet fish inside of a plastic container in his backpack. They have now adopted the fish. They've called it Baja Blast. So,
2: oh, okay. That's a little happy ending.
1: Yeah. Don't take your chimichangas out in public,
2: no,
1: all right?
2: No, never.
1: Here's another Florida Bust headline. A shirtless electrician got mad at Taco Bell and threatened to cut the electricity. Then the power went out. A shirtless electrician got mad at Taco Bell and then threatened to cut the electricity. Then the power went out. Florida or Bust!
2: Florida.
1: Yeah, baby. Florida is hot right now. Video going viral. Appears at a Taco Bell in Florida. Still some unclear details here. A shirtless older man wearing a kilt. Okay. Not multiple pairs of pants. That'd be silly. He's wearing a kilt and flips out when someone calls him a meth head. He says, "I'm not a meth head. I'm an electrician, dummy. I'll go out there and shut this whole place down." And then apparently the Taco Bell employees challenged him to do that.
2: Wow.
1: So he showed them. He went outside, went out the back door, and then they heard a click and a boom, and then a total blackout.
2: There's a lot going on here.
1: Yeah. Who's the meth head now, pal?
2: What's going on at Taco Bell's in Florida?
1: All right, here's another one. Which one do I want to go with? Let's go with this one. A naked man was arrested for destroying a neighbor's spazzing motion light. A naked man arrested for destroying a neighbor's spazzing motion light. Florida Bust. Two Floridas so far, Alana.
2: This sounds Florida to me, too.
1: You go Florida?
2: Yeah.
1: You think so?
2: Yeah.
1: There you go. Three in a row. 62-year-old guy in Florida arrested after he marched over to his neighbor's property 3 a.m. a few weeks ago, carrying a ladder. He was upset about a malfunctioning motion light, and he placed the ladder against the building, climbed up, yanked a floodlight right off the wall, and left it on the ground. He removed it so forcefully it caused $800 in damage. Wow, by pulling out the wires from the wall. Forgot to mention, he was naked, and he was caught on surveillance footage doing all of this wearing nothing except a watch and a headlamp and some flip-flops.
2: Probably got out of bed. Okay, yeah. I can't lie, though. That would drive me nuts, a flickering light. Coming from your neighbor's place, he probably was in his sleep, couldn't fall asleep because it was flickering, and he was sleeping naked, so he threw on the flip-flops and said, "I gotta fix this."
1: Where'd the headlamp come in?
2: Sometimes you get so angry when you're sleeping, though, like, it doesn't make sense, you know what I mean?
1: Stupid smashing motion light. All right, last headline. A man dancing in the road with a rare turtle was arrested on drug charges. Surprise, surprise. A man dancing in the road with a rare turtle was arrested on drug charges. Florida or Bust? We've had three straight Floridas. Okay?
2: I'm going for four. Florida.
1: No, that's where you're wrong. Threw you off a little curveball there at the end. A man in Indiana was arrested after police say he was found dancing in the road while holding a rare turtle. Oh, he was holding the turtle. He wasn't dancing with the turtle. That makes sense. Those turtles are illegal to have, and so is the drug which he had on him. He was arrested on drug charges, booked into jail. It's unclear whether he'll be facing charges for the turtle, which was unharmed, by the way. It still doesn't explain how he got the turtle, like how he acquired said turtle to dance with in the road.
2: I don't know.
1: And what drew the attention? Was it a man dancing with a turtle or dancing on the road?
2: I think it was a combination of both.
1: I think the problem is hearing Florida Bust and trying to understand it. You don't. You just go with it.
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11: CKSY weather. Good looking start to the day today, and it will continue. Sunshine and a high of 24. Overnight lows down to 8 tonight. And then tomorrow we get up to 26. Humidity starts to play a factor into the forecast as the week goes on. Right now in Chatham, Kent, lots of sunshine. It is 9 with Ray. And where is my husband? On CKSY.

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1: Jay is back doing his thing. It's Jay's date night. It is underway all week at 94.3CKSY.com. You could win a pair of movie passes and popcorn to go check out a film of your choice at Galaxy Cinemas Chatham. You just have to provide the significant other. Or, what am I talking about? We give you two passes. You go twice by yourself.
2: Yeah, that's the benefit of not having a significant other.
1: Movie guru Rob's in the studio. We're going to do an old news movie review.
3: That's what I would do.
1: You go, yeah. Are you go to the movies by yourself, guy?
3: Probably twice, yeah.
1: Yeah. There's nothing wrong with that. I have no shame in my game with that.
3: You save a ton of money.
1: Oh, that's a good call. And you get the popcorn. You don't have to fight over it.
3: Exactly. It's all mine.
2: That's a good plan.
1: Probably you only get one food voucher.
2: Okay.
1: So two tickets, one food voucher, so.
2: Eh.
1: Or do you go to two movies the same night and just have the voucher for yourself the whole night?
3: Oh, see, now you're thinking.
1: Yeah.
2: I think there's lots of options. You're onto something here, Chris.
1: I'm taking the entire promotion of Jay's date night and turning into a solo affair and trying to find the loophole. Regardless, you do what you want to do. 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Jay will pick a winner Friday afternoon. Somebody wins over to Galaxy Cinemas with the vouchers and the food. Rob is in studio. He's going to help us with an old news movie review. It's been a couple of weeks, with timing, but you're back. You've got a review coming up after 7 o'clock.
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13: It's Alana, and this is what you need to know from cknewstoday.ca. Postal workers have overwhelmingly approved a new contract with Canada Post, ending more than 2 years of labor disputes. More than 80% of members voted in favor of the five-year deal. It includes wage hikes of 6.5%, inflation-linked increases after that, enhanced benefits, and a weekend parcel delivery model. No one was injured after an SUV struck a deer and caught fire in Chatham-Kent over the weekend. Crews were called to the eastbound lanes of the 401 between Ridgetown and Highgate just before 9 Saturday morning for that. A month-long drug trafficking investigation in Lambton has led to charges for a 42-year-old from Milton. A vehicle was pulled over on St. Clair Parkway last month. That led to a search warrant being executed at a home in Corunna. Officers seized suspected fentanyl, cocaine, meth, and cash. And St. Clair College is gearing up for spring convocation. Over 3,000 new grads will cross the stage at events in Windsor and Chatham starting today. The Chatham graduation will take place Monday at the Capitol Theater. Detroit Tigers stopped their four-game skid by holding off Tampa Bay 10-9. Jays had the day off. And the Stanley Cup Final opens tonight. The Carolina Hurricanes host the Vegas Golden Knights in Game 1. Sunshine today with a high of 24, just a few clouds tonight, low of 8, and then tomorrow we'll see more sunshine and a high of 26. For more on these and other stories, visit cknewstoday.ca.
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1: And welcome to our studio, Rob the Movie Guru. It is time for another old news movie review. And I'm going back because it's been about 3 weeks since we've done one, hasn't it?
2: It's been a while.
1: Yeah.
2: I was going through withdrawals.
1: Well, we were too.
3: We actually had talked about that. We had come up with a movie to cleanse the palate for Alana. Because
1: yes.
3: We had a run of anger emanating from that side of the room of just movies that you hated and you're getting a little testy. So we sent you home with just a simple feel-good movie.
4: Mm-hmm, a bit more light.
3: We go back to 1997.
4: Yes, we do.
3: For Air Bud on today's old news movie review. Movies that Alana should have watched a long, long time ago. What do you got to tell us today about this one?
4: All right, so like you said, 1997 Air Bud. I don't know how this slipped by me because I would have been 7 when this came out. So I don't know why I've never seen it. So Air Bud follows a shy middle school kid named Josh who moves to a new town with his mom after his father passes away. So he's kind of lonely. He's not fitting in. He's practicing basketball alone.
3: Yep.
4: When he befriends a golden retriever named Buddy. So he soon discovers that Buddy has an incredible talent. He can play basketball.
3: What?
4: Wow. So they bond. They become besties. And then Buddy becomes a local sensation. Mom, after his father passes away. So he's kind of lonely. He's not fitting in. He's practicing basketball alone.
3: Yep.
4: When he befriends a golden retriever named Buddy. So he soon discovers that Buddy has an incredible talent. He can play basketball.
3: What?
4: Wow. So they bond. They become besties. And then Buddy becomes a local sensation.

0: if you were shown up by a dog.
1: Yeah.
2: Like, I'm over here shooting hoops, working away, and the dog starts crushing it.
1: And they'd be like, no, you didn't want me when I didn't have Air Bud. Don't invite me to your team. You're rude to me. So the climax comes when Buddy's former owner, who's this mean dude, his name's Norm. He works as a clown. He tries to take him back and everything. He does. This is Moonlights as a clown. That's a side hustle. Okay, so that's the synopsis. How'd I do, Rob?
3: Dead on.
2: Did you watch it last night, Rob?
3: I watched it Sunday.
1: I was laughing thinking of Rob watching this.
2: Yeah.
1: When I was watching it.
2: He must have hated. Why did I pick this for Alana? I'm the movie guru. I'm watching Air Bud. When did you watch it? It's over the 3 weeks, right? Like,
1: yeah,
2: it wasn't...
1: I kind of watched it Saturday last night a little.
2: Okay,
1: the whole thing. Okay, I have a lot of fun facts about this one, actually, so buckle up. There are 14 movies total in the Air Bud franchise, 5 original Air Bud films that focus on Air Bud, followed by 9 direct-to-DVD spin-offs centered around Air Bud's puppies, which is called the Buddies series.
2: Wow.
1: Air Buddies. So, in January 2027, Air Bud Returns will be coming to theaters. And that's the first Air Bud movie to be released in theaters in 20 years. So keep an eye out for that, January 2027. The actor who plays the kid, Josh, is from Woodstock. And I've got some history about the dog.
2: Hold on. Don't skip over that. Like, Woodstock, Ontario?
1: Yeah, he's Canadian. I looked him up just to see. I'm like, what's this guy doing?
2: I didn't know that.
1: It's a Canadian actor, so I looked up Woodstock.
2: Did you know that, movie
3: I
2: guru?
3: I did not know that.
2: Oh, yeah. Well.
1: All right. I've also got some history because I was very curious about the dog actor whose name is Buddy. So he was found as a stray. His owner found him disheveled after he crawled out of the forest with a pine cone in his mouth. And then he trained him to play sports.
3: So Air Bud is like an origin story.
1: No, it's very true to life. Like, his name's Buddy, just like in the movie. And in the Air Bud movie, put some respect on Buddy. Buddy performed all his own basketball shots and tricks. There were 2 stunt double dogs used for non-sporting strenuous things like running and jumping.
2: What do you mean non-strenuous? Non-basketball?
1: For non-sporting strenuous actions.
2: Wow.
1: Like running and jumping. But all the basketball stunts and tricks were, and the shots were actually done by Buddy. And Buddy also played Comet in Full House.
3: Oh,
2: what? Okay. You are blowing my mind.
1: Isn't this
2: on this
1: all
2: today?
1: Very interesting? I know.
2: I was ready for a ho-hum old news interview.
1: No, I went deep into it. Here. I'm like, that's interesting. Okay, so those were some of my fun facts. All right, so some of my thoughts. It had a lot more depth and heart than I imagined. It was a little dark at first, like the kid's dad dying, the clown owner who abandons Air Bud. So then at one point, Air Bud's eating SpaghettiOs in the forest. literally, he's all like muddy and stuff. As you can imagine, I have a very tough time with like animals being in distress, so it was like pretty dark, and like the parallels between Air Bud getting abandoned and having to start over and the kid having to start over after his dad dies, like, come on, that's pretty cinematic.
2: Rob, did you watch the same movie?
3: I did.
2: Okay.
1: Did you agree?
2: Wow.
1: Man, this movie was seeping with like mid-90s charm and warmth and slapstick. The editing, the music was so 90s. Did you notice that?
3: 100%.
1: It was
3: yes.
1: Such a, I forgot they used to do this in movies. Like every move that was made, there was a background sound. Like a do-do-do-do-do. Like when he would be walking, you'd hear do-do-do-do-do. Like that background orchestra kind of thing. It was crazy. And I gotta say, we gotta bring back animal movies, because I was watching this and I feel like at this time in the world, there was Air Bud, there was Free Willy, there was Homeward Bound. What's going on? Why don't we have animal movies anymore?
3: There's Most Valuable Primate.
1: Yeah, isn't that weird? We were obsessed with animal movies and then we just fell off.
2: Because the animals stopped putting the work in.
1: they don't make them like Air Bud anymore.
2: No.
1: They used to hustle. All right, so my review...
2: I'm dying to hear this now. 1997's Air Bud.
1: Say 2 glasses is needed out of 10. Only because if I give it a perfect score, I know I'll get roasted. not that I think it's perfect cinema by any means, but I mean, come on. Like, what's wrong with you if you need to drink during Air Bud? It was it was delightful. It was an easy, fun 90s movie about friendship, finding your place after difficult life changes. Like I said, like, it was pretty deep. The kid did a good job acting, which I feel like kid actors can bother me and make it or break it sometimes. Obviously, Buddy the dog was professional and amazing. He did great. I kind of feel like I missed out a piece of childhood. I would have eaten this up when I was 7. I don't know where I was.
2: She loved it. I'm giving you that big round of applause,
1: Rob,
2: for that.
1: Rob, what's
2: one.
1: Your thoughts on it?
3: Yes, I agree. Like, when I started watching, I forgot how much I actually liked that movie. Really.
1: It's not as bad as, like, I thought it was going to be very corny, very stupid. There was

0: obviously corny, stupid parts, but overall, it was more than I thought it was going
1: to
0: be.
1: Wow. Air Bud, the original, 1997. I was going to send you home to watch Air Bud's seventh inning fetch.
0: Air Buddies.
1: But we're going to come up with a better one, okay? So we're going to come up with something different. Rob, you're going to have the final say. You decide what the next movie will be for an old news movie review.
2: Deal.
1: 1997's Air Bud. What's your review?
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1: CKSY weather, lots and lots of sunshine in the forecast for the day today, high up to 24. Overnight drops down to 8 degrees, and then we see some more sunshine tomorrow. Humidity starts to play a factor later this week. Currently in Chatham-Kent, sunny and 10. Rob's got an old news movie review suggestion coming up before 7:30. We'll get to that. Keep yours coming, too, at 519-354-8684. Here's Pink. Yeah.

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1: Atlanta's Old News Movie Review, this morning reviewing 1997's Air Bud. What a classic from Atlanta. And guess what? Atlanta loved it.
2: I appreciated it.
1: I thought you loved it. You're
2: loved
1: gushing
2: it?
1: This morning.
2: Okay, I'll say I loved it. I have no shame.
1: No. A two, what was it? A two and a half? Two?
2: Two glasses needed out of ten.
1: Yeah. Solid
3: that
1: review.
3: That was just because she thought she'd be people. We'd
2: if
3: be upset
2: I gave
3: with
2: it a perfect score, score, I'd get roasted. So I took and, some points.
3: But
2: off.
3: It is so much fun. I can't fun, yeah. fault her.
2: Yeah.
3: You know,
1: really.
2: Yeah.
1: I was expecting an Air Bud roast today.
2: I can't even roast Air Bud. What kind of no, sicko would you
1: that's,
2: think I am?
1: Very true. Very true. So Rob, the movie guru, in studio with us for these old news movie reviews. We then give him the task of coming up with the next old news movie review, which we'll do here in 2 weeks. So, Rob, what are you giving us today?
3: Well, we got talking when I got here about Father's Day coming up.
1: Yeah.
3: And it is also wedding season starting very soon.
1: Good call.
3: So, I'm thinking Steve Martin, Father of the Bride.
1: Father of the Bride. Have you seen it, Atlanta?
2: No.
1: Okay. She sounds excited right off the bat. That's yeah. usually the feeling we get out of her.
2: I'm open-minded.
1: Okay. So, Steve Martin. I know Martin Short's
3: Martin
1: in that
3: Short.
1: As well.
3: Don't
1: leave it up to me, Guru.
3: Yeah, I'm drawing
1: don't
3: a blank
1: now. Don't leave it
3: now.
1: Up to me. Father the Bride. All right, well, whatever it is. We'll track it down, and we'll get into that one coming up in 2 weeks. You good with that, Atlanta?
2: Great with it.
1: All right. Rob, you good with that?
3: Absolutely.
1: It's approved then. We'll get to news. It is next.
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2: It's Alana, and this is what you need to know from CKNewsToday.ca. The long-running labor battle at Canada Post appears to be over. Members of the Canadian Union of Postal Workers have ratified a new 5-year collective agreement, with more than 4 out of 5 workers voting yes. The deal includes wage increases, inflation protection in later years, and expanded benefits. An SUV went up in flames in Chatham-Kent on the weekend after hitting a deer. OPP and CK Fire responded to the eastbound lanes of the 401 between Ridgetown and Highgate on Saturday morning. No one was hurt, but police are reminding drivers to keep an eye out for wildlife while behind the wheel. President Donald Trump has signed a proclamation amending tariffs on copper, aluminum, and iron imports. The White House says it lowers tariffs on some steel and aluminum products to 15% from 25%. And spring convocation season is underway. St. Clair College is hosting 5 grad ceremonies, 4 in Windsor, 1 in Chatham, starting today. The Chatham ceremony will take place next Monday at the Capitol. Detroit Tigers stopped their four-game skid by holding off Tampa Bay 10-9. Jays had the day off. And the Stanley Cup Finals open tonight. The Carolina Hurricanes host the Vegas Golden Knights in Game 1. Sunshine today with a high of 24, low of 8 tonight with a couple of clouds, and tomorrow sunshine again with a high of 26. 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
1: Got a rant for a second about inconveniences that I feel like we as society should have a fix for by now. I got a box of cereal yesterday.
2: Yeah.
1: So I go cut it open. I do the rigmarole. Get better packaging on the cereal bag. I cut it. Part of it's my fault because I don't use scissors to cut it. I'm like, I'm fine to use my hands. So
2: like
1: I go to cut
2: like
1: it. I rip
2: raccoon.
1: It. I do a rip.
2: Yeah.
1: I'm terrible with that. I think every packaging like should be some kind of standard packaging. I can never open it. It says easy open, easy seal. I can never seal it. I can never open it. So I go to tear open and rip open with my hands the cereal thing. And how hard can it be? Pachoo! The cereal goes flying all over. Half the cereal ends up in the box, like the
2: cardboard.
1: And
2: yeah,
1: cardboard is in the bottom there, so I'm digging it out. It's all over my kitchen floor. And then the way I ripped it, it was at an angle or whatever. So I'm like, now I gotta somehow, it's gonna go stale because I can't seal it properly because it ripped awkward. It's so weird. So I got my cat new cat food, Velcro. That's how it seals. It's remarkable. I'm like, this is how all packages should be. Cat food with Velcro on it. I'm like, this should be on the cereal.
2: They come up with that. Rob the Movie Guru's in the studio still too. I think the same thing about potato chips because I'm always trying to find a chip clip or something.
1: Why don't they have more sealable potato chips?
2: Yeah, why don't we use like the Ziploc system or the Velcro system? What's that all about?
3: No, that'd be perfect.
2: Yeah.
3: I've seen some, they have a sticky tab, so you roll it up and then pull the sticky tab.
2: Yeah, I've seen that. That's smart. Brilliant.
3: Yeah.
1: You think Lay's, the money they make and the big company they are, they're still the standard, you got to cut it and find a chip clip? Come on. Get the system going here.
2: Who's holding us back on this?
3: I don't know. But she is right about cereal. Yeah, like I know there's, I do the pull apart thing as well.
2: Okay, let's, before we even get far, like why is the pull apart so difficult on cereal?
3: Only certain ones. Like Sugar Crisp, I had this morning. Pulled apart, no problem.
2: This is a refined gentleman we're talking to.
3: That's right.
2: Wow.
1: Okay.
3: Classic puff.
1: I don't do pull apart. I do like diagonal rip.
2: Oh, whoa, okay.
3: That's what happens when it seals too tight and I pull and it rips. Yeah, but
2: Sugar Crisps everywhere.
1: And I just live with it. I'm like, I just let it go. Loosey-goosey.
2: What modern inconveniences should we be like past by now? I think that's a great start. Like, why are we ripping bags open and then finding chip clips or trying to find a way to put it back together? There's got to be an easier way.
3: So many have the Ziploc built in now. Why not just put it in all of them?
1: But for some reason, chips and cereal still holding on to the OG. Come on here.
2: Is Ziploc holding off, like contacting Lay's?
1: You think that's
2: is
1: patent?
2: Like, is that, yeah.
1: Then you gotta let it
2: think it's patent, yeah. I think Ziploc's like, we got something.
1: Is there any kind
2: here.
1: Of Ziploc, though? It's got a Ziploc, or I thought it was only Ziploc bags.
2: Yeah, but I think the system of Ziplocking is their own, that they're not.
1: I bet it's like Tupperware and stuff. They don't want, because people probably use Tupperwares to put their stuff in.
2: Oh, yeah.
1: And they've they're like, nah, we get the parents are putting cereal in Tupperware. If they Ziploc bag their cereals, well, we can't have that. So
2: it's
1: maybe
2: big cereal.
3: Yeah,
2: that's what it is. What modern inconvenience should have been fixed years ago? We're going to start with that one. What would you like to add to the list this morning? 519-354-8684.
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13: CKSY weather, lots of sunshine to get this day started. We are going to climb up to about 24. Overnight lows tonight down to 8. Some humidity takes over the forecast here later in the week. We'll climb up to a high of 32 before the humidity on Friday. Right now in Chatham Kent, it's 10 degrees, lots of sunshine with Tame Impala and Jenny on Dracula at CKSY.

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1: Alana had a issue a lot of people have when it comes to cereal. Give us the breakdown how it all went again.
2: Well, I was saying they need a better system because we were talking about the different methods. I do a diagonal rip on the cereal bag.
1: Yep.
2: And then, it went everywhere on the floor. Then a bunch of cereal at the bottom of the box. So I'm like, it's weird to me they don't have a Ziploc system for cereal and chips, as you added.
1: Yeah, I said chips is like, it's, why haven't we figured this out yet? Like, we should have like a Ziploc, like a built-in system.
2: Yeah,
1: but then again, then I just started thinking too. I'm like, how often do I open a bag of chips and wrap it back up? Because
2: maybe that's what they know. Yeah. They're like, well, if you can't wrap it up easy, they'll eat the whole thing and keep buying it.
1: Cloud's just gonna eat it all and find another bag.
2: I think there's something sinister at play here. There's a reason.
1: So we're asking, what modern inconvenience should have been fixed many years ago? We ended up on the bags, right? The bags of the cereal and the chips. I wanted to add cartons of milk. That whole spread open and then pop open. I can never do that.
2: Oh, yeah.
1: You know what I'm talking about? Like if you ordered a chocolate milk, you peel it back and then you try to... I can never get that clean. And then the spout is always a mess. And then you got to deal with it until the carton's empty. Like, I can never get that right.
2: Yeah,
1: that's that like, one's... I guess the modern inconvenience is that they now made the lids on them, right?
2: Yeah, but still, I don't know where the spout...
1: Yeah, seal test. What's going on over there?
2: You know what I'm really shocked we don't have yet in the year 2026? Like a reverse microwave where you can use something that, like, chill something right away. Isn't that weird? Like something you want cold. Like, I got an iced coffee sometimes. And
1: you want to put it into, like,
2: a reverse microwave. Like, you can heat things up and get it hot right away. What if you need to chill something, like a glass of wine or ice cube tray? You'd think they'd have something by this point where you could... Because if I put it in the freezer, it takes a while to chill.
1: Yeah.
2: A reverse microwave. Put it in for 30 seconds. My iced coffee is nice and icy. I don't get why we never thought about that. But we can microwave things and heat it up.
1: This is our problem. We come on here and we spout our ideas. And
2: they're so good. And I'm surprised we still don't have it.
1: People run with them and make millions. Jaylene says modern inconvenience that we should have fixed years ago is public washroom designs. We kind of touched on this last week. She says no one wants to straddle the toilet to close the door. Can't we just make sure all the doors open out? Some stalls do that, so we can make it universal for all. So if you're sitting... Oh, yeah, I get what she's saying. So you know when you go in, you push the door in, you get to the toilet, then you got to squeeze yourself in the corner to close it.
2: Oh.
1: Or straddle, you know what I mean?
2: If they
1: opened out, then you could... But the thing is, if it opens out and someone tries to come in, then you really can't hold that door. Like, if it's pushed in, then you can put your foot up on it. Be like, I'm in here!
2: Mm-hmm.
1: We'll figure that one out, Jaylene. It's a good call. Modern inconveniences that should have been fixed a long, long time ago.
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2: It's Alana, and this is what you need to know from cknewstoday.ca. Postal workers have overwhelmingly approved a new contract with Canada Post, ending more than 2 years of labor disputes. More than 80% of members voted in favor of the five-year deal. It includes wage hikes of 6.5%, inflation-linked increases after that, enhanced benefits, and a weekend parcel delivery model. No one was injured after an SUV struck a deer and caught fire in Chatham, Kent over the weekend. Crews were called to the eastbound lanes of the 401 between Ridgetown and Highgate just before 9 Saturday morning for that. A month-long drug trafficking investigation in Lambton has led to charges for a 42-year-old from Milton. A vehicle was pulled over on St. Clair Parkway last month. That led to a search warrant being executed at a home in Corunna. Officers seized suspected fentanyl, cocaine, meth, and cash. And St. Clair College is gearing up for spring convocation. Over 3,000 new grads will cross the stage at events in Windsor and Chatham starting today. The Chatham graduation will take place Monday at the Capitol Theater. Detroit Tigers stopped their four-game skid by holding off Tampa Bay 10-9. Jays had the day off. And the Stanley Cup Final opens tonight. The Carolina Hurricanes host the Vegas Golden Knights in Game 1. Sunshine today with a high of 24, just a few clouds tonight, low of 8, and then tomorrow we'll see more sunshine and a high of 26. For more on these and other stories, visit cknewstoday.ca.
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1: Let me ask you one more question.
0: Time for the big brains to go to work. It's the water cooler question of the day.
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3: Buying what every single year? 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
4: Kraft dinner.
3: Kraft dinner. Not the answer. Keep trying, though. Hello, CKSY. You got a guess for us?
4: Chewing gum.
3: Chewing gum is not the answer. Keep trying. 354-8684. Give it to us again, Alana.
2: Canadians buy around 3 million packages of this every year.
3: 3 million, eh? Was that the answer? Three million? Was that the number?
2: They buy 3 million packages of this.
3: Okay, what do you think it is? Hello, CKSY.
5: Hot dogs.
3: Hot dogs, not the answer. No, good morning. What's your guess?
6: Cheese slices.
3: Not cheese slices. No, your turn. What do you think it is this morning?
5: Is it cheese?
3: Not cheese. No cheese involved in today's answer. Hello, CKSY.
4: Toilet paper.
3: TP, not the answer. Keep trying. 519-354-8684. It's funny because you just talked about this.
2: Yes, that was going to be my clue. We just talked about this.
3: All right, good morning. What's your answer?
4: Hot dog or hamburger
3: buns? It is not. Good morning, CKSY.
7: Noodles.
3: Noodles is not the answer. No. Hello, what's your guess?
8: Marshmallows.
3: Not marshmallows. It is not. Hello, CKSY.
8: Kraft dinner?
3: Not Kraft dinner. Good morning, CKSY.
4: Cereal?
3: There you go. Yes, indeed. Was it the fact we were just talking about cereal?
4: Yes.
3: Yeah, that was it. Who is this? What's your name?
4: Taya Khan.
3: Taya, what are you doing today?
4: I'm just driving home from dropping my son off at daycare.
3: Are you back to work already?
4: Not yet. In September.
3: Yeah, September. Is it weird that we know that much about your life? Is that?
4: I don't think so.
3: No. No, we wake up together every morning. We know what's going on.
2: Yeah.
3: Taya, we got all your information. You come grab your ticket for the Paisanos pizza, all right?
4: Perfect. Thank you.
3: Thank you. Drive safe. Taya's a winner today. Water cooler question of the day.
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3: CKSY weather. Good looking start to the day today. Sunshine and a high of 24. Overnight tonight drops down to about 8 degrees. Tomorrow warming up again. We start to see some humidity in the forecast over the next few days. We climb all the way up to 32 on Friday. Sunshine at 13 right now in Chatham Kent. Today is leave work early day today. Leave work early. What's your best I'm leaving work early excuse? 519-354-8684. I got some to share before 8:30. Black Eyed Peas now on CKSY.

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1: Today, the second day of June, is Leave Work Early Day, and the purpose of the day is to demonstrate how making small adjustments in the way we approach our work can greatly improve the results of our work, allowing workers to become more productive while in the office and spending fewer hours working while at the office.
2: Okay.
1: Like, you know, you allow them to get out, yeah, you gotta leave early, you got an appointment, whatever. It's a better environment for workers. Now, the thing is, you can't take advantage of it, right?
2: No, because that's what we'd be saying every day. I got to leave early. It's a better environment for me.
1: Got to get out of here. It's a better environment for me. So these are the answers when they asked, okay, so what's a good get out of work early excuse? And I think these are all hooey. I don't think any of these work. Okay, but you can tell me. So they said, okay, well, it's leave work early day. These are the best excuses. You tell me. A pipe burst at your house. A pipe burst. Oh, I got to get out of here. Pipe burst.
2: No, because you're leaving too much room for follow-up questions.
1: Yeah.
2: We can't do anything. I'm not into lying about emergencies.
1: I think that's just asking for, do you have to call a plumber? And you're like, yeah. I like this one. Your dog ate something questionable. Dog ate something weird. My dog ate something weird. I'm going to be late today, or I got to get home early or something. Because is the dog gonna give you away? No, the dog ain't gonna say anything.
2: Once again, though, we gotta have what they eat. What's the follow up?
1: I don't know. I don't know what they ate. They went in and they gave her some pills. They're good. Okay. You might be able to get away with that one. Okay, this one they said is a great get out of work early. I chipped a tooth. Well, how?
2: Then they're gonna know.
1: How are you gonna pull that one off? Yeah, it's one you can't see. Let me see. No, you can't. I don't think that works. They say this one. If you want to get out of work early, is on your lunch break, say, my car broke down. Oh, man. Car broke down. Then you don't have to go back for the afternoon. Jury duty. Another one. That's a tough one to pull off because, you know, first of all, they have to give you time off for jury duty. But what are you doing? Like, you got to have some follow. You got to have something that you can lean on here. And then this one, your physical is taking longer than expected. You could probably get away with that one. But the doctor's office is taking longer than expected.
2: Doctors, yeah.
1: Yeah.
2: Yeah, I don't know.
1: I think the easiest, and I've said this before on the show, it's a get out of work, it's a call in sick, it's a go home early, it's the best excuse ever because there'll be no follow-up.
2: Bathroom?
1: I got belly issues.
2: Okay, I was gonna say yeah. I'm not feeling, my stomach hurts.
1: Something's going on with my stomach. I need to be at home base.
2: Yeah.
1: What boss is gonna say no? You know, that's such an easy out.
2: Yeah, like right? one time I had food poisoning, which was true. And it was
1: food poisoning 8 times that year. You were getting it every other week.
2: So I had to write an email saying I got food poisoning, like I've been so sick. Yeah, and I was like, poisoning. I don't know how much detail to go into.
1: No,
2: food poisoning is good.
1: Food poisoning just means like it's from everywhere, right? Like, you got to go. And nobody questions that. I think that's such an easy out.
2: Yeah.
1: All these other, you know, my
2: I don't like,
1: chipped.
2: And I'm not to be like I'm some earnest, whatever, but I don't like any lying about any kind of emergencies because then I feel like it will happen.
1: And don't
2: like, I feel like I'll lie about my dog and something will happen, you know what I mean?
1: Or like, don't ever say, a relative died or something because
2: nothing like that.
1: Yeah.
2: Women, I could say, I got women's issues.
1: Yeah. Don't even, cool. You're out of here? You're leaving now? See? It's a get out of free card. What if I maybe I could use that too.
2: Okay. It'll really be a curveball.
1: I got women issues. Don't ask. We go into the dugout with the Chatham Kent Barnstormers. We do every Tuesday. We got some tickets to give away. There is a game tonight. Dom's going to join us coming up after 8:30.
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2: It's Alana, and this is what you need to know from cknewstoday.ca. The long-running labor battle at Canada Post appears to be over. Members of the Canadian Union of Postal Workers have ratified a new five-year collective agreement, with more than 4 out of 5 workers voting yes. The deal includes wage increases, inflation protection in later years, and expanded benefits. An SUV went up in flames in Chatham-Kent on the weekend after hitting a deer. OPP and CK Fire responded to the eastbound lanes of the 401 between Ridgetown and Highgate on Saturday morning. No one was hurt, but police are reminding drivers to keep an eye out for wildlife while behind the wheel. President Donald Trump has signed a proclamation amending tariffs on copper, aluminum, and iron imports. The White House says it lowers tariffs on some steel and aluminum products to 15% from 25%. And spring convocation season is underway. St. Clair College is hosting 5 grad ceremonies, 4 in Windsor, 1 in Chatham, starting today. The Chatham ceremony will take place next Monday at the Capitol. Detroit Tigers stopped their 4-game skid by holding off Tampa Bay 10-9. Jays had the day off. And the Stanley Cup Finals open tonight. The Carolina Hurricanes host the Vegas Golden Knights in Game 1. Sunshine today with a high of 24, low of 8 tonight with a couple of clouds, and tomorrow sunshine again with a high of 26. 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
2: Yes, we do it every single Tuesday morning on CK Mornings. We are joined by manager of the Barnstormers. It is Dom Donnell, who is in the studio with us right now. Good morning, Dom.
3: Bonjour. Good morning, everybody.
2: Bonjour, Dom. Dom joins us here every single Tuesday. Barnstormers going to the weekend. You played three games.
3: Yes.
2: You played three games in three straight days. You're up to six games on the season now. It was quite the layoff trying to deal with weather in there for a little while, wasn't it?
3: Yeah, it was pretty hard for sure. The tough part was we practice every day, which is great,
2: yep.
3: But not seeing live situation is very complicated for players. They don't get in their routine and stuff like that. Now that we have a big stretch, it should be better. And even though they're in shape and we, like I said, we practice every day, we need to be in the game situation.
2: It's totally different. Yeah, Two and four on the season. Two wins, yes. Four losses, in seventh place right now. It's not where you want to be, but are you happy with what you're seeing?
3: Well, we're hitting the ball for the most part, which is great. But what killed us recently was routine play and making bad throws, and you can't do that for sure.
2: Was there some French words coming out of the dugout when you saw those errors?
3: Yep.
2: Okay.
3: Hours after the game, too, but I'm not going to get into it this morning.
4: So run it down, because you got, like Chris said, kind of a little lineup coming up with games. What was it, like six or something games in the next 10 days?
3: Yeah, I didn't calculate, but it's something like that, six over 10 days, which is great. I love that. Where I was before in other professional league, that's how it was. Like one of the league I coached was 100 game over 120 days.
2: Oh, wow.
3: So what we know by the name of a Frontier League right now, which was called the Can-Am League before, that was a rule, 100 games over 120 days. This is easy here. It's 48 games only, so when we have a good stretch like that, I love it, because the guys will be hot.
2: Okay, sure.
3: The bats will be hot. Everybody will be ready.
2: We have a game tonight, which if you're looking at your calendars, you're like, oh, there's no game. But we are having a game tonight because it's a makeup game.
3: Today is a makeup game from the May 19th. So, by the way, if people had tickets for that day, they can come and they're going to be... what's the word? Honored?
2: Yeah, they will be honored. Yes.
3: They will be honored. Exactly. Same thing with season tickets holder. So this is what we got for today. London Majors is coming to town. It's going to be a great game, obviously, with the rivalry between us and London. It's great. And we have another one that just got confirmed yesterday. So the May 23rd versus Hamilton is going to be rescheduled for June 20th. Put that in your calendar.
2: Okay, so we got lots of games coming up. So this week goes tonight versus London. You're off to Barrie again.
3: Yes.
2: On Thursday. You were just there on the weekend. Brantford back home on Saturday, and then you go to Kitchener once again.
3: Correct. So it'd be great days of baseball for sure. Yes.
2: Lots going on. What's going on your end, Alana? You got something planned tonight? You got...
4: It's Rockstar Night, so I'm going to rock on.
2: Nice. Very nice. Barnstormer's busy. We're ramping up once again here into a new month, and Dom Donnell joins us every single Tuesday. We've got tickets to give away to an upcoming Barnstormer game. What are we going to ask today? I'm trying to think as we're going here.
3: How about when is the Hamilton game rescheduled for the day?
2: Go.
3: That's easy. Mm-hmm.
2: Yeah.
4: You're listening.
2: All right, so text us right now, 519-354-8684. What date did Dom just tell us that the Hamilton game is rescheduled for? If you are correct, one of our texters will get a chance to go check out a Barnstormer game. We'll see you there tonight. Barnstormers in the London Majors, 7:35, first pitch at Fergie Jenkins Field.
3: Yes, sir.
2: Anything else you want to bring up here, Dom? Oh, you know what I wanted to bring up? So Sunday's jerseys, the City Connect jerseys. I'm telling you, I grabbed a hat last week, so I've got the brand new hat. The jerseys look pretty sweet. The hats, the green hat, if you've seen them with the red maple leaf on it. Can we get those at the game?
3: The hats for now, yes, they are already at the merch store. We sold a bunch already.
2: Good.
3: And if people wants to reserve their jerseys, we're going to have the jerseys in about 2 weeks.
2: Okay.
3: There was a little delay here. Just send us an email or tell the person at the merch store tonight or whatever game. We need your name, your numbers, phone number, and the size of the jersey you want. And reserve it, and you'll get one.
2: Good stuff. Barnstormers tonight versus London, 7:35. Dom, wrap us up.
3: Play ball!
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2: CKSY weather, lots of sunshine and a high of 24 for the day today. Cool overnight tonight. If you are going to the Barnstormer game, you might want to bring a sweater. It's 8 degrees overnight. And then sunshine back in the forecast tomorrow. The humidity starts to pick up. We climb to about 32 by the time we get to Friday. Currently in Chatham, Kent, we're at 13. Lots of sunshine in the dugout today and some Barnstormer tickets to give away. Dom asked the question, when is that makeup game against the Hamilton Cardinals? He had mentioned it. Alana, we have a winner.
4: Michelle knew it was June 20th.
2: All right, so that's coming up Saturday, June 20th. So Michelle's going to be at a future game. Congratulations in the dugout every Tuesday with the Barnstormers and CK Mornings.

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1: And we welcome into our studio this morning Brock McGregor from the Chatham Kent Hospice Foundation to talk about the 10-year anniversary, still celebrating. And we're going to talk about some tours. They're actually beginning tomorrow, Brock.
2: Yeah, so Wednesday afternoons in June, we're having public tours of hospice. So this is a bit of a throwback to when it was first opened and before there was any residents. Individuals had the chance to come through and check out the space. So right now, you can sign up for a Wednesday afternoon tour, and we'll take you through, show you what hospice looks like right now, and talk a bit about the services that are available there.
1: And this is, I was going to say, you've had such great support from the community. This is a good chance to see where their money's going and what it's assisting, right?
2: Yeah, absolutely. It's a great way to see what those dollars have paid for the service that goes on in there and learn a little bit more about hospice.
3: Sorry, Glenn. Sorry. And then speaking of support, you guys have the kitchen renovation campaign still going on. So tell us what we need to know about that campaign.
2: Yeah, so after 10 years, we've noticed that the kitchen, you know, could use a bit of an update. So that's going to provide better meals, personal home-cooked meals to residents, as well as a space for families to really gather and share those relationship-building moments and make it a little bit more accessible for our volunteers, for our employees. So just overall changing the kitchen so it's more usable in the space and really contributes to that hospice experience. So that campaign's we've got to raise about $286,000. We're over 40% of the way there already through that really tremendous support from the community. So just looking to continue with that campaign over our 10-year anniversary and get this kitchen built next year.
1: And when you think about your home, the kitchen is the heart of the home, and it very much is so at the hospice as well, right?
2: Absolutely. So if you're in there, you see families gathering near the kitchen for a few of those quiet moments, and definitely food can be a focus for people that are coming through hospice. That really is an attachment piece that people have to family, so we're really looking to continue to provide that in a really special way for people.
1: So if you want to find out more about this hospice kitchen campaign specifically, where do we go for that?
2: Yeah, you can check us out on our hospice socials. So we share on Facebook, on Instagram. You can visit our website or ckhospicekitchen.com to find out more specific just about the kitchen.
1: And if you wanted to do a tour, how do we sign up for that?
2: Same thing. So you visit us online and there's a sign up form so you can pick a time. You can gather a group to go with and in advance secure that time so that we can make sure we have space for you.
1: Brock, thanks for the update. What's going on at the Chatham Kent Hospice Foundation?
2: Thank you so much.
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6: CKSY weather, another sunshine-filled day. We got temperatures up to 24. Overnight tonight stays cool, down to 8. And then tomorrow we start to turn a little bit. More sunshine and more humidity in the forecast getting into the weekend. Right now in Chatham, Kent, lots of sun. It's 13.
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0: back yo. Funny, relatable, and good looking. If you're into that. 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
1: You know what the hot new thing is? Is pendants. So remember that Swatch pendant that came out last week and it was causing craziness, or I guess 2 weeks ago,
2: okay,
1: yeah. All over from Swatch watches. I actually saw one at Eaton Center.
2: Oh.
1: And they had a whole display of it. And I'm like, well, no one's going crazy here. But it's a watch, but it's like on a pendant.
2: Yeah.
1: That's hot. Meta is now coming up with an AI-powered pendant, and they're going to start testing it here later this year, early next year. So it's basically, it's a wearable that is got AI, it tracks, it can transcribe conversations, which I guess the idea is like in your meeting, you hit your pendant. And again, I don't like this. Just like the sunglasses, you can get rid of those. Don't do that. But this pendant is apparently the new thing, and it's going to be AI-powered with Meta.
2: Okay.
1: You don't look impressed.
2: I'm just trying to soak it in. Yeah. So you got this pendant, and you can press it, and it will do anything?
1: Basically,
2: it's very,
1: yeah.
2: It's like magic pendant.
1: Like, I feel like that's the new thing. It's like wearables.
2: Yeah.
1: Like, we got phones. We have watches, which is, you know, so 10 years ago now. But now the next thing, then it was glasses. They're like the Meta glasses video. And
2: so
1: you
2: this
1: see
2: is
1: kind of
2: like an all-encompassing pendant.
1: Yeah.
2: I don't know.
1: Then you don't like it?
2: I got to see what people are using it for. I just don't like it. Everyone's got something on them. They can do something.
1: Well, I don't need anyone tracking our conversations. What are you doing that for?
2: I know. I don't.
1: And I certainly don't want to go back and read my conversations. Like, half the time, it's already embarrassing enough. I'm like,
2: oh,
1: no.
2: Oh, ew, yeah. Imagine getting a transcribe of all the stuff coming out of your mouth throat today. And we'll never talk again.
1: We could put a book out of the stuff we talk about not on the air.
2: Yeah.
1: Yeah. Apparently it's a new idea, it's a new thing, it's a startup that Meta's getting involved in, and they're going to start testing it later on, so who knows.
2: I mean, it doesn't surprise me, but yeah.
1: Just giving you, eventually it'll be like AI socks, and like, your socks will be able to transcribe all your conversations, your toes will be able to write, and you're like, wow.
2: Everything, they're going to imprint a chip in your brain, and it's AI-powered brains.
1: We're not for sure that hasn't happened already, right?
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1: 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We were telling you earlier this morning, today is, you know, it's every day is a silly day. It's go home early day. Okay, so my question to you today is, how easy for you is it to leave work early? Is it extremely difficult, not happening, or is it, yeah, it's pretty easy to get out of work?
2: Well, I initially was going to say easy for us, but that's only after the show, because during the show, not possible at all.
1: No, you couldn't just get up and leave now.
2: No, so it's not possible at all, but once the show's done, we can pretty much get out of the office.
1: Yeah, I'm going to put, so I got no problem whatsoever, where it's like, yeah, you got to get out of here early, go ahead. Depends on the day, very difficult or not happening. Like, you don't have an ambulance, like, or a firefighter that's just like, gotta go, got a haircut. Like, they can't do that. Uh-huh. They gotta schedule it outside. But some, like, you know, we were talking to our friend April this morning, who's like, yeah, I'm completely
2: lenient.
1: Yeah, upfront and honest, and as long as you get your work done, if you have to leave early, you leave early. Hmm. So how difficult is it for you to leave work early? That's your exit poll. It is online. You can go vote right now. Take some time off at 94.3CKSY.com.
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14: CKSY weather. What a day. Sunshine 24 for the high. Clouds down to 8 overnight tonight. Sunshine 26 tomorrow. Sunny and 31 on Thursday. Good looking bunch of days here in Chatham, Kent. Benson Boone is on CKSY.

0: funny, relatable, and good-looking, if you're into that. 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
1: Sunshine, lots of it for the day today, but then cools off tonight, drops down to 8 degrees. So I expect to see you wearing a sweater tonight.
2: Oh, yeah.
1: I'll be wearing a sweater. Say goodbye to you for about 8 hours. And I'll see you later tonight.
2: See ya.
1: Barnstormers tonight, taking on London. So you're probably like, well, wait a minute, dummies. It's not on the calendar. No, it's not, because this is a rainout date. So that's not, it's not on your calendars, but it is happening tonight. So we should mention, too.
2: Yeah, Hamilton.
1: Yeah, so we were talking to Dom this morning in the dugout. So tonight is the makeup game against London. It goes at 7:35. We'll see you at Fergie Jenkins Field. And then there was a rainout from, I guess, 2 weekends ago now against Hamilton. They've rescheduled for June 20th at Fergie Jenkins Field. And then they go right back to Hamilton the next day. So a couple dates you're not going to see in your calendar, but we will see you at the Barnstormer game later on tonight.
2: Woohoo!
1: Great night for ball, though. Like, it cool off a little bit, some sunshine. Sun will set tonight for the first time at 9 p.m. this year.
2: Oh, stunning.
1: Yeah, and we got a couple more weeks of the days getting longer until we hit the solstice, the summer solstice, which is the longest day of the year. And already at that point, we start to go backwards.
2: Yeah,
1: so these
2: crazy.
1: Are some of the longest days we've had.
2: Soak them in.
1: Yeah, enjoy it. We'll see you at the Barnstormers game tonight, and we'll see you tomorrow morning. I guess we'll talk to you tomorrow morning right here.
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Chatham Kent's Best Music. Good morning. It's Amberly. A throwback from Montel Jordan on the way. Alex Warren up next, too, after Scott Hellman. It's Bungalow on 94.3 CKSY.

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0: 94.3 CKSY, good morning. It's Amberly. If late night TV is dying, Jimmy Kimmel says it is not by natural causes. In fact, he says they are being poisoned. He says there are far more people watching late night TV than there ever were. He said if you look at the number of views that they get online every day and add in their television ratings. So Jimmy highly doubts CBS's claim that it ended the Stephen Colbert's late show for financial reasons. He says that in 2023, CBS tried to get Colbert to sign a 5-year deal, but he opted to sign 3 years instead. And then when they canceled the show, there were reports that it was losing $40 million a year, which to Jimmy Kimmel and a lot of other people, including myself, doesn't make much sense, right? Like, how over the course of 2 years are you suddenly losing $40 million a year? Kimmel says he feels defeated by Colbert's cancellation and in a lot of ways feels like he's looking at his own future. So it is a very weird time for late night right now. It's getting a bit political and there's some weird stuff going on. Let's hope Jimmy Kimmel and the rest of the guys aren't next.
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0: CKSY weather, a mix of sun and cloud today, a high of 24. A few clouds tonight with a low of 8. Mainly sunny tomorrow and a high of 26 degrees.
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1: Waking up next to you. 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Something kinda like we used to do. 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

0: 94.3 CKSY. Good morning. It's Amberly. Chris and Alana are just about picking up some pizza right now from OG Pizza to make their delivery over to King George today, visiting Mrs. Brown and Mr. Haley's class, our class of the week. Teachers, don't forget to get signed up. 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A chance for Chris and Alana to highlight your class on air, online, and bring you some lunch thanks to OG Pizza. 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
8: CKSY weather, a mix of sun and cloud today, a high of 24. A few clouds tonight with a low of 8. Mainly sunny tomorrow and a high of 26 degrees.
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0: CKSY weather, a mix of sun and cloud today, a high of 24. A few clouds tonight with a low of 8. Mainly sunny tomorrow and a high of 26 degrees.
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1: 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Good morning. It's Amberly. We are really getting into that busy time. There's lots of summer events and festivals and concerts and stuff happening. 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So if you're looking for something to do, there's a big list of them there. This weekend, they're going to be out at the Dragon Boat Festival, the Tilbury Classic Car Show, back at Dresden Raceway on Sunday for Veterans Day. And they've always got some goodies thanks to our sponsors as well. So be sure to stop by and say hey, and you could win some free stuff thanks to Battery Boy, CK Tubs and Taps, Leon's, and Taylor's Fish and Chips. 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
1: 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She's going to be part of the Toy Story franchise, writing an original song for the soundtrack of the new movie. Fill you in on that news coming up. Here she is with Elizabeth Taylor on CKSY.

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1: I had no choice but to hear you. 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

0: country roots, and it's inspired by Rootin' Tootin' Cowgirl Jessie's ongoing journey in Toy Story 5 that began back in Toy Story 2. So Taylor's excited to be a part of this. It sounds like she, just like us, you know, grew up watching Toy Story. So she got to see the new movie in the early stages and wrote this song as soon as she got home from the screening. And of course, it wouldn't be a Taylor Swift release without some variations, right? So on her website, she was selling 3 collector's edition CDs. There was the single, an acoustic version, and a piano version, which I'm excited to hear. And they all had different artwork. They sold out pretty much immediately, though. So those are gone for now. But looking forward to hearing this new song from Taylor Swift from the upcoming Toy Story 5 soundtrack. That new song comes out on Friday.
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0: CKSY weather, a mix of sun and cloud today, a high of 24. A few clouds tonight with a low of 8. Mainly sunny tomorrow and a high of 26 degrees.
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94.3 CKSY. It's Amberly. It's official. Taylor Swift is part of the Toy Story franchise, writing an original song for the new Toy Story 5 movie. It's called I Knew It, I Knew You. We can expect that new song this Friday. They say it's going to be a return to her.

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Camper is this very handsome dog up for adoption through Pet and Wildlife Rescue. He's so cute. See him and learn more about the adoption process. Our pet of the week page at 94.3cksy.com. Here's Somber.

0: 94.3 CKSY, Chatham Kent's best music. It's Amberly. If it has been a while since you've been on a date night with your partner, I get it. Life gets in the way sometimes. We get busy. 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
0: 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CKSY weather, a mix of sun and cloud today, a high of 24. A few clouds tonight with a low of 8. Mainly sunny tomorrow and a high of 26 degrees.
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If you want to celebrate, I've got a few excuses you could try out on the boss this afternoon. Coming up for you in less than 10 minutes on CKSY.

0: 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Today is National Leave Work Early Day. If you're wanting to celebrate, here's a few excuses you could try out on the boss this afternoon. What about a pipe bursting at your house? It's just specific enough that it might work, right? Your dog ate something questionable. Make sure you have a dog before you use that one. You broke a tooth. Dental emergencies are good in a pinch. You have to use them sparingly, though, right? That can't be your go-to excuse to get out of work early. Your car broke down. That's a great thing to do if you're on lunch right now and you don't really feel like going back. Yeah, my car broke down. I have to, you know, I can't come back to work. Jury duty, that could get you out of multiple days, possibly. Some people think that the best excuse is none at all. Simply email your boss and say, hey, I got to head home early today. I've got something important to take care of. That might just do it today. It's National Leave Work Early Day, unless your boss is listening to this. And it might not work. Sorry.
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0: CKSY weather, a mix of sun and cloud today, a high of 24. A few clouds tonight with a low of 8. Mainly sunny tomorrow and a high of 26 degrees.
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Tatum Kent's best music with the latest from Bruno Mars on the way. Shawn Mendes coming up too after Camila Cabello. 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

0: 94.3 CKSY, Chatham Kent's best music. The YMCA of Chatham Kent, their third annual Push the Bus fundraiser is happening this weekend. Teams of five or six people will be racing to push a full-size school bus 80 meters on Courthouse Lane in Chatham. Organizers are hoping to raise $4,000 to help send children to summer camp who otherwise couldn't attend. So teams are encouraged to donate or fundraise about $200, which is enough to cover 1 week of camp for a child. And the event is part of the YMCA's larger Fill the Bus campaign with an open house. There's activities, barbecue happening from 10 until 3 as well. 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It's happening this weekend with the YMCA. Details on the five things you need to know from this morning at our website, 94.3cksy.com.
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0: CKSY weather, a mix of sun and cloud today, a high of 24. A few clouds tonight with a low of 8. Mainly sunny tomorrow and a high of 26 degrees.
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1: 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And how are you going to wiggle out of this one? 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

I think everyone has a silly 911 call story, whether you accidentally called as a kid or you did it on purpose, or we've all heard those stories, right? Well, coming up, we're going to be talking about this list of the dumbest reasons people have called 911. Straight from 911 dispatchers themselves. Some of these are quite the stories. More on that coming up in less than 10. Throwing it back with Mariah now on 94.3 CKSY.

94.3 CKSY, it's Amberly. So BuzzFeed has put out this list of the dumbest reasons that people have called 911, and is coming straight from the 911 dispatchers themselves. This first one might deserve a bit of a pass. A 96-year-old woman called 911 to report a missing child because her 68-year-old daughter hadn't gotten back by dark. So obviously some dementia going on there. A lady called in from a Wendy's drive-thru because they wouldn't sell her a Whopper. Yeah, you're at the wrong place, girl. A guy called during a power outage to ask for the score of the USA-Canada Olympic gold medal game. The dispatcher said, "I'm Canadian. Obviously, I told him." Love that one.

0: And there's this amusing story from a retired cop. He said a woman would call 4 or 5 times a week because of a ghost in her attic. They finally just gave up on telling her to stop, and they went over with a mason jar. He said, all right, we're going to fix your problem. They went up, shuffled around. They lit a cigarette, blew the smoke into the jar, and put the lid on. They went back downstairs and said, we got him. And she was thrilled, and they never heard from her again. Crazy 911 calls. The dumbest reasons people have called 911, straight from the dispatchers themselves.
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0: CKSY weather, a mix of sun and cloud today, a high of 24. A few clouds tonight with a low of 8. Mainly sunny tomorrow and a high of 26 degrees.
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0: 94.3 CKSY, Chatham Kent's best music. It's Amberly. Jay Poole's got you covered for the rest of your afternoon. More of Chatham Kent's best music on the way. Some Dua Lipa, David Guetta with Bebe Rexha coming up too. We'll chat again tomorrow. Enjoy that sunshine.
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1: 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I'm John Tesh with today's Intelligence for Your Life Minute.
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0: CKSY weather, a mix of sun and cloud today, a high of 24. A few clouds tonight with a low of 8. Mainly sunny tomorrow and a high of 26 degrees.
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0: 94.3 CKSY, Chatham Kent's Best Music. I'm Jay Poole. Anybody else been tired over the last week or so? I guess almost since the weather turned. I think we're just outside more. We're getting more fresh air, at least for me anyway. Doing more backyard chores whenever there's an opportunity to do so. And it just wears you out because you're not used to it. We had a long winter where we were just sitting inside, and now it's like I need to do all the outdoor things. And on top of that, the pollen is back and going, well, if you want to do the outdoor things, you're going to suffer while you're doing it. Boy, oh boy, the pollen really flying around and the allergies really kicking up right now. I know I'm not alone in that one. I was watching the tail end of my son's baseball game yesterday, and I wasn't the only parent that was sneezing in the field watching. It's reacted season, that's for sure.
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0: CKSY weather, a few clouds tonight, low of 8. Sunshine tomorrow, high of 26, and sunny on Thursday with a high of 30.
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0: Walk Off the Earth, and I'll be there. 94.3 CKSY, Chatham, Kent's best music. Another gorgeous afternoon. Cool nights, though. We'll drop down to 8 again overnight tonight. Sunshine tomorrow and 26. We'll be in the 30s by the looks of things on Thursday and Friday. Everything you need to know for the day from cknewstoday.ca is coming up at 4.
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Well, as you've probably heard, apparently today is National Leave Work Early Day. If you say so, you know, not to put ideas in your head, but if you're still sitting at the office, you're going to sneak out a little early. We won't tell on you. Justin Bieber, here's Daisies, 94.3 CKSY.

0: 94.3 CKSY, Chatham Kent's best music. I'm Jay Poole. Have you been to a beach yet with this warm weather? Don't forget, too, the splash pads are all open across Chatham Kent if you're looking for something for the kids to do. But a new poll found that 30% of us haven't been to a beach in the last 5 years. 18% of people say it's been over a decade. And there's 3% of people that have never been to a beach. We've got perfect beach weather. The water might still be a little bit cold, but you can get out and enjoy the sun on the beach. Make that trip down to Erie O if you're off work over the next couple of days and enjoy.
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0: CKSY weather, a few clouds tonight, low of 8. Sunshine tomorrow, high of 26, and sunny on Thursday with a high of 30.
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0: 94.3 CKSY, Chatham Kent's best music. While we're at the beginning of June now, the school year is winding down. I've got just a few weeks left. I've got two graduations to attend this year. My son will be graduating from grade 8 and my daughter from high school. And those are coming up quick. I don't know how we got to this point in life. You know, they were just little at one point. Now one's going off to university. One's going into high school next year. Where does the time go? The good news is, if you're a parent and you're really just kind of holding it together as far as those school lunches are concerned, we're almost at the finish line where you don't have to make those lunches every day.
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0: CKSY weather, a few clouds tonight, low of 8. Sunshine tomorrow, high of 26, and sunny on Thursday with a high of 30.
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0: 94.3 CKSY, Nelly and City Spud ride with me. Nelly is one of the performers at Rock the Park in London this year. On the Friday night, July 17th, Nelly, Shaggy, Fat Joe, Afro Man, and Omi. If you want to go and check that out, gates are at 4 that day with the show starting at 5 o'clock, July 17th, Rock the Park in London. Now, if you were to be listening to CKSY next week, you could be getting into that show for free. All right. Don't tell anybody I told you that.
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American Girls, Harry Styles, 94.3 CKSY. The Mad Dash is on to get dinner done before the kids have to get off to baseball or soccer. We see you trying to make it all happen. Yeah, it's a juggling act sometimes. Here's Selena Gomez in The Scene. It's been

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0: 94.3 CKSY, Chatham Kent's best music. It is Jay Poole. Well, this Saturday, it's the YMCA of Chatham Kent's third annual Push the Bus fundraiser. Teams of five or six people race to push a full-size school bus 80 meters on Courthouse Lane in Chatham. They're hoping to raise $4,000 to help send some kids to summer camp that otherwise couldn't attend. Now, this is part of the YMCA's larger Fill the Bus campaign. They're going to have an open house, activities, and a barbecue set up there on Saturday at the YMCA from 10 till 3. We'll be on location. Oh, come on out and say hi and watch everybody try to push the bus for the YMCA fundraiser on Saturday.
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11: CKSY weather, a few clouds tonight, low of 8. Sunshine tomorrow, high of 26, and sunny on Thursday with a high of 30.
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We'll have it for you on Friday on CKSY. Here's Opalites.

0: Savage Garden, truly, madly, deeply, 94.3 CKSY, Chatham, Kent's best music, home of the class of the week. 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Enjoy another pleasant evening in Chatham, Kent. We'll talk again tomorrow.
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0: CKSY weather, a few clouds tonight, low of 8. Sunshine tomorrow, high of 26, and sunny on Thursday with a high of 30.
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4: So have you ever tried showering while peeling a fresh orange? There are hundreds of thousands of social media posts with the hashtag shower oranges, with people describing the peace and the euphoria even they feel after peeling, sniffing, even eating an orange while they're taking a hot shower. And surprisingly, this is one social media trend with science that backs it up. For example, according to environmental psychologist Dr. Sally Augustin, citrus aromas are proven to reduce stress, and heat and humidity make smells more intense. So when you peel an orange in a hot shower, it provides an energy boost and reduces anxiety. And the Mayo Clinic backs this up. In their research, when patients smelled the scent of orange essential oil, they reported reduced stress, more energy, better digestion, even less nausea. And research from Penn State found that the act of peeling an orange does have a meditative effect. It helps distract you from your worries, pulls you into the here and now. Plus, even if you make a mess, you're in the shower. Peeling an orange in the shower, and I'm trying it.

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1: You finally got your advertisement plastered on the backrest of that bus stop bench. 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So when Mr. and Mrs. Callahan park themselves on two-thirds of that bench a good half hour before their number 7 bus arrives, passersby can plainly see that Adam is lit. Should have advertised on the radio. Every word is heard. 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